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Well, if you're looking for a road trip, one stop on the Luke Bryan Farm Tour is close enough to justify all of the gas station snacks. Dasha, the Peach Pickers, and DJ Rock are going to be some of the artists joining him along the tour stops, which include September 20th. In Allegheny, Michigan. There's also a stop in Indiana. So, like, two in the Midwest that are drivable for you if you want to make the trip. Tickets are on sale.

0: Okay, amongst all of those national days, today is one that I absolutely just don't understand. It belongs in winter. I'm sorry. I'll explain coming up.
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1: Today, can't rule out spotty thunderstorms, high temperatures in the low 80s. Tonight, we might see a thunderstorm, a low in the mid-60s. We'll see variable cloudiness tomorrow, with another day in the low 80s. Expect gentle northeast winds. Tomorrow night, mostly clear skies and a low in the low 60s. By Saturday, partly cloudy skies, with highs near 84, lows lingering in the low 60s. Moving into Sunday, plenty of sun, temperatures lingering in the mid-80s.
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I can't quite put this together that today would be National Sugar Cookie Day. Yeah, it's Ritter. I mean, isn't that like the MVP of all of the Christmas cookies? You know, we celebrate it in July. Oh, unless it's the whole Christmas in July thing. I don't know.

95.9 WBKY Stoughton, Janesville, and 99.5 Madison. You're in Bucky Country.

Anyone else feeling like, I don't know, I don't know if I want to call it like a World Cup hangover, but we got so into having matches every single day, like multiple matches for how many weeks? And now it's dwindling down and coming to an end. 1 week from Sunday is the final, by the way.

What's up? It's Ritter. I was just mentioning the World Cup, and this might surprise you that the U.S. men's national team run actually means money in the pockets of the U.S. women's national team, too. I'll explain.

0: What up? It's Ritter. And thanks to the U.S. Soccer's collective bargaining agreement they had back in 2022, the men's and women's national teams for soccer split prize money. So U.S. men's national team made the round of 16. They all receive a bonus, which then gets split up amongst all the players of the men's national team and the women's national team. So for not even playing a game, the women each receive about $250,000 each, which I think is how it is. You're on the same team, even if you're not technically on the same field.
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4: Today, can't rule out spotty thunderstorms, high temperatures in the low 80s. Tonight, we might see a thunderstorm, a low in the mid-60s. We'll see variable cloudiness tomorrow, with another day in the low 80s. Expect gentle northeast winds. Tomorrow night, mostly clear skies and a low in the low 60s. By Saturday, partly cloudy skies, with highs near 84, lows lingering in the low 60s. Moving into Sunday, plenty of sun, temperatures lingering in the mid-80s.

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What's up? It's Ritter, and a country legend has just unveiled a new album coming out. He hasn't released one. And, oh, I gave boy.

Y'all, Randy Travis is back. Just announced his first album in nearly 20 years, and his longtime producer, Kyle Enning, is going to be putting the whole thing together with a bunch of unreleased recordings from across Randy's entire career. In fact, the first single just dropped. It's called Fish On, and I don't know, y'all, it's just exciting to see a legend coming back, especially giving everything of where Randy is.

0: Hey, if you got a beach trip coming up, hurricane season may have just taken a little vacation. I'll explain coming up.
1: 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She'd show up and I'd be walking out. 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But we just needed some time. She could get on with her life, and I'd get on with mine. 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But maybe not. 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

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But I see them everywhere together. It's hitting a little too close to home.

What up? It's Ritter. As someone who is headed to the hurricane part of the world this fall, good news that apparently the hurricane forecast has been lowered again. But they say the odds of a major storm hitting Florida are even lower now. So, yay. And after the last couple of summers we've had, everyone that lives in kind of the hurricane area needs a break.

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0: isolated thunderstorms can't be ruled out. Tomorrow, variable cloudiness and highs near 82 with gentle northeast winds. Tomorrow night, some clouds, and we'll have a low of 61. By Saturday, more partly cloudy skies with high temperatures in the mid-80s. For Sunday, mostly clear with highs near 86. Monday, sunshine again, a high in the upper 80s.
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Yeah, what up? It's Ritter, and this is really interesting to me because pretty much all of us feel like we don't get enough sleep, right? But there's a huge study coming out of the UK that says 6 to 7 hours a night is like your perfect sweet spot. Technically 6.4 to 7.8, but let's just say 6 to 7 hours. Not 8, not 10, not 4. That little sweet spot is where science has found slowed signs of aging. Now, I don't know about you, but there are some days where 12 to 24 hours of sleep sounds phenomenal, right?

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potato chips, do you have just one or two? When you listen to a country station, do you crave just one or two songs? Of course not. 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

0: 61. By Saturday, more partly cloudy skies, with high temperatures in the mid-80s. For Sunday, mostly clear, with highs near 86. Monday, sunshine again, a high in the upper 80s.
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1: Quiet and comfortable tonight. Lows near 65 toward daybreak. Some fog possible, with visibility around 2 miles. Isolated thunderstorms can't be ruled out. Tomorrow, variable cloudiness and highs near 82, with gentle northeast winds. Tomorrow night, some clouds, and we'll have a low of 61. By Saturday, more partly cloudy skies, with high temperatures in the mid-80s. For Sunday, mostly clear, with highs near 86. Monday, sunshine again, a high in the upper 80s.
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1: Back.

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1: France is headed to their third straight World Cup semifinal.
2: Digne crosses it in, knocked away by Mousraoui. Mario heads it back in. Doué able to find Mbappe. Through traffic, Kylian Mbappe! 20 career World Cup goals! Gives France the lead in the quarterfinal.
1: Fox TV on the call. Final score, France 2, Morocco 0. France will face the winner of tomorrow's match between Spain and Belgium. Kylian Mbappe is the first player to have 8 or more goals in 2 different World Cups. In golf at the Scottish Open, Rory McIlroy is at 5-under and has a share of the lead with 4 others after first round play. In baseball, the Diamondbacks have taken a 2-1 lead over the Padres, bottom of the 5th in San Diego. Giants on top of the Rockies, 4-2, bottom of the 5th.
3: Mostly cloudy conditions overnight, with lows in the mid-60s. Today, cloudy skies once again with highs in the low 80s, as well as northeast winds near 10. Tonight, some clouds, with a low in the low 60s. Look for east winds staying light. Tomorrow, a few clouds and highs in the mid-80s. On Sunday, mainly sunny, with highs near 85, lows in the mid-60s overnight. Looking ahead to Monday, sunshine with highs in the upper 80s, lows around the upper 60s.

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2: France is on to the World Cup semifinals with a 2-0 win over Morocco on Thursday. Kylian Mbappe and Ousmane Dembele scored for the French. Mbappe was seen with an ice pack on his ankle after the match, says he's going to be all good for the semifinals. We don't know who they're going to face in the semifinals yet. Spain and Belgium, Friday, 3 o'clock Eastern Time from Los Angeles. More than 33 million people in the U.S. watched Monday's round of 16 match featuring the Americans and Belgium. It's the most watched soccer match in U.S. television viewing history. In baseball, Giants topped the Rockies 8-2, Diamondbacks 3-1 winners against the Padres, while the Phillies took care of the Reds 1-0. Brewers over the Cards 8-4, Rangers 7, Angels 6, and the Marlins doubled up the Mariners by a count of 8-4. The Dodgers will visit the White House on Thursday, July 23rd. In the WNBA, without Caitlin Clark, the Fever beat the Mercury 92-89. Aces took care of Portland 88-80. Asia Wilson, 32 points, 10 rebounds in the Vegas victory. I'm Dan Beyer.
3: Mostly cloudy conditions overnight, with lows in the mid-60s. Today, cloudy skies once again with highs in the low 80s, as well as northeast winds near 10. Tonight, some clouds, with a low in the low 60s. Look for east winds staying light. Tomorrow, a few clouds and highs in the mid-80s. On Sunday, mainly sunny, with highs near 85, lows in the mid-60s overnight. Looking ahead to Monday, sunshine with highs in the upper 80s, lows around the upper 60s.

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2: France is on to the World Cup semifinals with a 2-0 win over Morocco on Thursday. Kylian Mbappe and Ousmane Dembele scored for the French. Mbappe was seen with an ice pack on his ankle after the match, says he's going to be all good for the semifinals. We don't know who they're going to face in the semifinals yet. Spain and Belgium, Friday, 3 o'clock Eastern time from Los Angeles. More than 33 million people in the U.S. watched Monday's round of 16 match featuring the Americans and Belgium. It's the most watched soccer match in U.S. television viewing history. In baseball, Giants topped the Rockies 8-2, Diamondbacks 3-1 winners against the Padres, while the Phillies took care of the Reds 1-0. Brewers over the Cards 8-4, Rangers 7, Angels 6, and the Marlins doubled up the Mariners by a count of 8-4. The Dodgers will visit the White House on Thursday, July 23rd. In the WNBA, without Caitlin Clark, the Fever beat the Mercury 92-89. Aces took care of Portland 88-80. Asia Wilson, 32 points, 10 rebounds in the Vegas victory. I'm Dan Beyer.
3: Mostly cloudy conditions overnight, with lows in the mid-60s. Today, cloudy skies once again with highs in the low 80s, as well as northeast winds near 10. Tonight, some clouds, with a low in the low 60s. Look for east winds staying light. Tomorrow, a few clouds and highs in the mid-80s. On Sunday, mainly sunny, with highs near 85, lows in the mid-60s overnight. Looking ahead to Monday, sunshine with highs in the upper 80s, lows around the upper 60s.
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2: France is on to the World Cup semifinals with a 2-0 win over Morocco on Thursday. Kylian Mbappe and Ousmane Dembele scored for the French. Mbappe was seen with an ice pack on his ankle after the match, says he's going to be all good for the semifinals. We don't know who they're going to face in the semifinals yet. Spain and Belgium, Friday, 3 o'clock Eastern Time from Los Angeles. More than 33 million people in the U.S. watched Monday's round of 16 match featuring the Americans and Belgium. It's the most watched soccer match in U.S. television viewing history. In baseball, Giants up the Rockies 8-2, Diamondbacks 3-1 winners against the Padres, while the Phillies took care of the Reds 1-0. Brewers over the Cards 8-4, Rangers 7, Angels 6, and the Marlins doubled up the Mariners by a count of 8-4. The Dodgers will visit the White House on Thursday, July 23rd. In the WNBA, without Caitlin Clark, the Fever beat the Mercury 92-89. Aces took care of Portland 88-80. Asia Wilson, 32 points, 10 rebounds in the Vegas victory. I'm Dan Beyer.
3: Mostly cloudy conditions overnight, with lows in the mid-60s. Today, cloudy skies once again with highs in the low 80s, as well as northeast winds near 10. Tonight, some clouds, with a low in the low 60s. Look for east winds staying light. Tomorrow, a few clouds and highs in the mid-80s. On Sunday, mainly sunny, with highs near 85, lows in the mid-60s overnight. Looking ahead to Monday, sunshine with highs in the upper 80s, lows

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1: From the Fox Sports Studios in Los Angeles, here's Dan Beyer.
2: France is on to the World Cup semifinals with a 2-0 win over Morocco on Thursday. Kylian Mbappe and Ousmane Dembele scored for the French. Mbappe was seen with an ice pack on his ankle after the match, says he's going to be all good for the semifinals. We don't know who they're going to face in the semifinals yet. Spain and Belgium, Friday, 3 o'clock Eastern Time from Los Angeles. More than 33 million people in the U.S. watched Monday's round of 16 match featuring the Americans and Belgium. It's the most watched soccer match in U.S. television viewing history. In baseball, Giants top the Rockies 8-2, Diamondbacks 3-1 winners against the Padres, while the Phillies took care of the Reds 1-0. Brewers over the Cards 8-4, Rangers 7, Angels 6, and the Marlins doubled up the Mariners by a count of 8-4. The Dodgers will visit the White House on Thursday, July 23rd. In the WNBA, without Caitlin Clark, the Fever beat the Mercury 92-89. Aces took care of Portland 88-80. Ace Wilson, 32 points, 10 rebounds in the Vegas victory. I'm Dan Pyre.
3: Mostly cloudy conditions overnight, with lows in the mid-60s. Today, cloudy skies once again with highs in the low 80s, as well as northeast winds near 10. Tonight, some clouds, with a low in the low 60s. Look for east winds staying light. Tomorrow, a few clouds and highs in the mid-80s. On Sunday, mainly sunny, with highs near 85, lows in the mid-60s overnight. Looking ahead to Monday, sunshine with highs in the upper 80s, lows around the upper 60s.
0: Here at Bucky Country, we're not a bunch of math majors. We don't have to be because it's so easy to hear that we're playing way more music. 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

0: Hey, it's Chelsea. He's Reed. Reed, I guess there is a huge Hollywood auction starting soon, and it's going to be featuring some really amazing things for movies. So the first one, obviously, we're super interested in, is the lightsaber from Luke Skywalker.
1: Really?
0: Yes. You're like, what are you talking about?
1: Well, what is that
0: well,
1: really?
0: Reed,
1: is
0: it just, if you have about $1 million to spare, that's maybe, it's seven figures at least, they said for that one.
1: But that's going to be what, like a plastic?
0: Well, it's metal.
1: Oh, is it metal?
0: It looks like it in the picture.
1: Yeah.
0: They have hats from The Wizard of Oz and Willy Wonka, hoverboards from Back to the Future 2, rugs from The Big Lebowski, and a pair of Rocky's boxing boots.
1: And who is selling this?
0: Hollywood Entertainment Signature Auction.
1: Why?
0: Is preventing this or presenting this
1: Why?
0: Auction. I don't know.
1: That's not up in a museum somewhere with this stuff?
0: Yeah, I don't
1: That's
0: know.
1: Legit stuff.
0: Oh, I'm sorry. This lightsaber has never been up for auction. It was used in the on-screen fight in 1980, so I'm guessing it's metal. It's starting up at $1 million.
1: That's the starting price.
0: Okay. It's not going to fetch $1 million. It's starting at $1 million. All right.

0: Here are your headlines. Janesville leaders will weigh in Monday on ballot language for a November referendum that could give voters the final say on mega projects at the former GM Jatco site. If approved, any development over $450 million there would need voter sign-off before moving forward. Also in Janesville, the principal of Madison Elementary School has retired after being placed on paid leave over allegations of inappropriate contact with a student. The district says Stephanie Filter stepped down to focus on family, and Matt Pierenboom has taken over as principal. In Fitchburg, one person is hospitalized with non-life-threatening injuries after a shooting yesterday afternoon near Pheasant Ridge Trail and Deer Valley Road. Police say the people involved knew each other and there's no threat to the public. Turning to Walworth County, one person is dead, several others hurt in a head-on crash Wednesday afternoon at Highway 12 in County P in the town of Whitewater. Deputies say one vehicle turned left into the path of oncoming traffic. And yesterday morning, a driver was killed when a vehicle left Highway 12 near Highway 50 in Bloomfield Township, hit the trees, and caught fire. In Greene County, a 17-year-old from Broadhead has died after a single vehicle crash Wednesday night in the town of Decatur. The sheriff's office says the teen left the road and hit a tree. He was wearing a seatbelt, but the airbags didn't deploy. In McFarland, 8-year-old Brayla Marie Valenza has died after being hit by a car while riding her bike Wednesday evening on Broadhead Street. Her family says her older brother witnessed the crash. And in football, the Wisconsin Badgers have unveiled an all-Cardinal uniform for their September 6th showdown with Notre Dame at Lambeau Field, featuring silver accents onto the Packers, Camp Randall, and the Rose Bowl. And those are your headlines for Friday, July 10th.
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0: Hey, it's Reed and Chelsea with you.
1: Go ahead, Reed.
0: Well, this is quite interesting. So part of why people are saying they like to listen to the radio is because, I mean, Chelsea and I, we've met a lot of you.
1: Yes.
0: You know that we're real human beings.
1: We're real people.
0: Certainly imperfect.
1: That talk about baked beans.
0: Some of us more imperfect than others.
1: And our kids.
0: As Chelsea would say.
1: Okay.
0: Meta's Muse Image is a new AI generator built into Meta AI, Instagram, and WhatsApp. And it can pull in public Instagram photos and use AI, which raises major deepfake concerns.
1: Oh, my.
0: And consent concerns. So they launched this thing publicly, I think, like this month. And it generates and edits images from text prompts that can blend multiple photos, interpret complex prompts, and it's now powering more than 30 new AI effects in these Instagram stories and image tools. So the big question is, this is going to raise new questions for all this fake stuff.
1: Yeah.
0: But again, also you have, well, you're pulling from people who aren't giving you consent. You know, if Morgan Freeman says, hey, you can use my voice.
1: Yes.
0: The great Morgan Freeman voice.
1: Did Matthew McConaughey?
0: I think he did too.
1: Publicly do that?
0: I think so. I think so. That's one thing. But when you have the world of Meta and Instagram and all saying, we're just going to pull from all of these things, then where does that consent? But here's what I'm thinking.
1: Okay.
0: Somewhere deep in that thing you hit accept on, long ago when you made your Facebook page.
1: Yes.
0: Oh, you may have consented to this. I don't know. I don't know for sure. But this has definitely got people. I mean, I'm just, if social media is so fake that I don't know what's real, I think it's still somewhat interesting. But man, I lose. And you know, I've been on X a lot less because I'm like, stuff isn't even legit videos. This is like, it's interesting, but it's like, that's not really a bear chasing that dog.
1: I know. And to even go one step further, which is really sick, some places take news stories and turn the facts. Like, it's not even real stuff.
0: Yeah. Yeah. So we'll see where all this is going. But
1: so you need to have reputable sources.
0: Well, a lot of people are trying to find out what's real. Meta's like, yeah, we're just going to keep on, I guess, going this way.
1: Crazy.

0: Reading Chelsea Magnum with you. All right, Chelsea's probably going to have some beers this weekend with the friends. Got a little bit of a get-together.
1: LOL, I sent the itinerary out. I just, like, take charge.
0: Did you copy me on it?
1: No, it's just the girls. Sorry, Reed.
0: So the husbands do not get included
1: in
0: the itinerary.
1: It's just the moms. No.
0: You guys used to include us, but then we would just throw in random comments in the text chat. You guys made your own text exchange. That's very nice.
1: I don't think there was respect to the itinerary. Do you know what I'm saying?
0: Can't
1: there
0: we has get to together be respect. On a weekend and just kind of see what happens?
1: There was no times associated with anything, by the way.
0: The itinerary?
1: Yes.
0: Well, that's hardly an itinerary. That's
1: more like just a list of items. It's just what we're going to do, but there wasn't respect. See what I'm saying? There's not respect. Can we be a little loosey-goosey, Reed? Can we just see how long we want to be at the beach?
0: I don't know if you know how to be loosey-goosey, but I'm working with you on it. People say, what are you working on in your marriage? I'm trying to loosen Chelsea up a little bit. And she's trying to get me to be a little more, but I have adhered to those timelines for the bedtime.
1: The bedtime has been like the last chef's kiss this week.
0: The last
1: seriously.
0: 2 to 3 nights, I've done very well. And that is a streak.
1: Yes.
0: Where I come from.
1: It is.
0: Coming up, though, Americans drinking less. I got another stat. None of it's super surprising, but again, we're headed in a direction that I'm not headed in.
1: Okay.
0: And I know Dylan is not headed in, and Luke's not, but we'll talk about that.
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4: Patchy morning fog, partly sunny today. Highs in the low 80s, east winds near 5. Tonight becoming clear, 60. Tomorrow sunny, 84. Tomorrow night clear, 61. Sunday sunny, 86. Monday sunny, 89. Tuesday, sunny, 91. Wednesday, sunny, 90. Thursday, sunny, 88.
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Country music news. Luke Combs kicking off his European leg of his My Kind of Saturday Night tour on the 4th of July with the biggest concert, the biggest country concert ever held in the Nordic region. Since it was Independence Day back in the United States, the stadium was decorated with American flags and nearly 61,000 concert goers filled the venue in Gothenburg, Sweden. Most recently, Luke sold out Stockholm's Avicii Arena in 2023. Got to be kind of interesting for Luke to be playing overseas on the 4th of July for the 250th, but he had, again, 61,000 fans at that concert.

95.9 WBKY Stoughton, Janesville, and 99.5 Madison. You're in Bucky Country.

0: Hey, it's Reed and Chelsea. Let's get back to a little drinking conversation. Drink responsibly, be safe this weekend, all that good stuff. More than 1 in 3 Americans, though, who drink alcohol, 36% say they are drinking less than a year ago. Only 5% report drinking more.
1: Right.
0: This is countrywide. This is not Wisconsin specific. This is not Midwest specific.
1: Okay.
0: Where we are known for our drinking. I saw something on a social media post, and they were talking about something like down in Louisiana, if you go to like an LSU game, how much drinking. And I saw somebody be like, have you ever been to Wisconsin? Like, have you ever seen how they do it in Wisconsin? It wasn't even someone from Wisconsin. They're like, the most common reason for cutting back is simply a desire, a reduced desire to drink, 50%. Yeah. Health concerns is only 35%. Cost is 20%.
1: Oh,
0: so the inflation stuff is hitting people. But I think it's reflecting a broader shift toward moderation, personal wellness, and affordability, outweighing social habits. I think we're also just less social, though. I was talking with Jason, who you and I know, Jason, a listener. We sure appreciate it. Hardworking guy. And he said, people are so much less social. And I said, Jason, the last time I was in an airport, I looked up and everybody was in their phone. Just nobody was like, you used to meet strangers.
1: Yeah.
0: Now, I don't want to talk to somebody I'm sitting next to on an airplane. I don't want to. I don't want to be stuck in a metal tube at 30,000 feet with someone I don't know.
1: Reed got quite the flight one time.
0: Well, she was very nice. And then I just said, I'm going to take a nap now. And she was great. I'm very direct with people on that. But I was also just like, look at all these people, you know, standing in line at a restaurant, one of those kind of fast, quick serve places. And like everybody in line was just on their phone. And I was too. I'm not saying I'm not. But this is where, as part of the less drinking, people are just less social.
1: Yeah.
0: Or if you go out, you go out for an hour and a half. Where you used to go out for three.
1: You don't go out. You watch Netflix.
0: You got to get out.
1: Yeah.
0: I think it's
1: this is what's affecting the dating scene so much.
0: It's all of it. It's not just about better for your mental health.
1: Going out and drinking. It's about going out and being social. You know what I'm saying?
0: And drinking, though, absolutely helps. Social lubricant. It's when done in moderation. I mean, it's easier to go to an event for a lot of people.
1: Mm-hmm.
0: Have a drink. It's good.

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1: Here are your headlines. Janesville leaders will weigh in Monday on ballot language for a November referendum that could give voters the final say on mega projects at the former GM Jatco site. If approved, any development over $450 million there would need voter sign-off before moving forward. Also in Janesville, the principal of Madison Elementary School has retired after being placed on paid leave over allegations of inappropriate contact with a student. The district says Stephanie Filter stepped down to focus on family, and Matt Pierenboom has taken over as principal. In Fitchburg, one person is hospitalized with non-life-threatening injuries after a shooting yesterday afternoon near Pheasant Ridge Trail and Deer Valley Road. Police say the people involved knew each other and there's no threat to the public. Turning to Walworth County, one person is dead, several others hurt in a head-on crash Wednesday afternoon at Highway 12 in County P in the town of Whitewater. Deputies say one vehicle turned left in the path of oncoming traffic. And yesterday morning, a driver was killed when a vehicle left Highway 12 near Highway 50 in Bloomfield Township, hit the trees, and caught fire. In Greene County, a 17-year-old from Broadhead has died after a single vehicle crash Wednesday night in the town of Decatur. The sheriff's office says the teen left the road and hit a tree. He was wearing a seatbelt, but the airbags didn't deploy. In McFarland, 8-year-old Brayla Marie Valenza has died after being hit by a car while riding her bike Wednesday evening on Broadhead Street. Her family says her older brother witnessed the crash. And in football, the Wisconsin Badgers have unveiled an all-Cardinal uniform for their September 6th showdown with Notre Dame at Lambeau Field, featuring silver accents onto the Packers, Camp Randall, and the Rose Bowl. And those are your headlines for Friday, July 10th.
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0: Hey, it's Chelsea. He's Reed. Reed, I know you don't like these when I talk about this as much.
1: Somebody turned on.
0: But I find it to be very inspirational. And I find what they say, that's exactly what it is. And
1: I didn't even know.
0: I find it to be the little things that they say really cute. So Anna's 100 years old, and she loves going to her local YMCA. And she walked in one day, and they had a big 100th surprise birthday party. She had no idea. And she loves going to the Y, and she takes yoga classes. She walks the track. She does crafts and a bunch of social things at the YMCA. And she, you know, when she wants a slower day, she listens to music, which I love to hear that. She enjoys crocheting. And Reed, this is awesome. She likes to play casino games or go to the casino for mental stimulation.
1: There you go. I mean,
0: she
1: said
0: one time she won $10,000.
1: I think there's an element to it, too, where it's just kind of like, you know, you got the noises and the flashes, and that's not bad sometimes.
0: No, but it's the game. It's like the strategy and all of that.
1: Some of those games take more thinking than others.
0: That is true.
1: But if she's, you know, got to go to the casino today, got to keep my mental health up.
0: Yeah.
1: I like it.

0: Reading Chelsea along with you. Okay, Chelsea. So this is, you know, this is sad, but also positive. The two World Trade Center is breaking ground 25 years after 9/11. So 25 years after the terrorist attacks left that gaping void in Lower Manhattan, they have broken ground. I think they did this yesterday on the new headquarters, a tiered glass and steel tower at Two World Trade Center, 55-story, 2-million-square-foot building with more than an acre of outdoor terraces and gardens, is the last commercial development in the footprint of the fallen Twin Towers of the World Trade Center.
1: Mm.
0: Skyscraper scheduled to be completed 2031.
1: Wow.
0: 1,226 feet. The renderings of this are obviously spectacular. The mayor of New York City says it will create 3,200 jobs and inject $6 billion in the city's economy. And he said, we are standing today on hallowed ground. It would be quite interesting to live. You know, would you carry that with you every day?
1: Right.
0: Where you are.
1: Yeah.
0: The tragedy that was and the pain that is continued. You and I were able to go on one of the honor flights, and they went to the 9/11 memorial and the Pentagon, and you know, that would be...
1: I have been to the memorial in New York City.
0: Yes, you've been to that one? Yep, I've not been to that one, but we've been to...
1: It's very moving.
0: Yeah, and so to live in that every day.
1: Yeah.
0: But ultimately, you would need to move forward with your life too, but it would just... To live in a situation like that would be... I think it would be quite interesting, but at the same time, I think another step forward to healing 25 years later.

0: Hey, it's Reed and Chelsea. Reed, Mick Jagger of the Rolling Stones did an interview with Today, and I'm reading this article, and the big headline is, at 82, Mick Jagger says he's ready to go for another Rolling Stones tour.
1: I saw an article on one of our websites that they might do a little more residency stuff.
0: Okay.
1: Because it just... But this is where the Stones are amazing. Because he's 82 and he's like...
0: Let's go.
1: Let's go. And then other guys in the band are like, yeah, maybe, you know, I mean, how Keith Richards is still alive? None of us, you know, it's a, you know, the eighth wonder of the world. But for us, you see some of these artists that are like 60 and they're like, I'm going to do a residency. And no shame. The Stones at like 80 are going, eh, maybe we're going to do a little more residency stuff. It'd be easier on the body.
0: Well, they did have their recent album come out and he just kind of said he doesn't want to slow down. He has a lot more songs to write.
1: Well, Mick never stops on stage.
0: I know. You've told me that. And you saw him at Miller Park.
1: Summerfest. At the amphitheater, yeah. Ty and I got those last lawn seats. And they were expensive. Worth it. And that was when they had the drummer, too, who was still alive. But I think Keith is... He partied up hard. Mick didn't. I think Mick knew... Now, I want to... Like, Mick has, I think, cared for his body for the most part. Far better than a lot of the other rock stars.
0: Okay.
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6: Patchy morning fog, partly sunny today, highs in the low 80s, east winds near 5. Tonight becoming clear, 60. Tomorrow sunny, 84. Tomorrow night clear, 61. Sunday sunny, 86. Monday sunny, 89. Tuesday sunny, 91. Wednesday sunny, 90. Thursday sunny, 88.

0: 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Yep, your ears aren't deceiving you. We are playing more music. A whole lot more.
1: It's like the sun went down just to frame your

0: Reading Chelsea along with you. Chelsea, this is kind of sad to me. You've got one of the nation's top divorce lawyers already predicting Travis Kelce and Taylor Swift's marriage longevity.
1: What?
0: They're not even a week into this thing. Can't we give them the benefit of the doubt here?
1: What's this gentleman's name?
0: James Sexton.
1: Yep.
0: Oh, you
1: heard
0: this guy.
1: He is very famous. I've watched a lot of his videos. He has very... What's the right word? He's very... His take on marriage is very fascinating.
0: Well...
1: Because he has seen a ton of it.
0: I would imagine it's almost just pure logic for him.
1: Yeah.
0: Like unemotional, sterile in
1: yeah.
0: a way.
1: But I think he's seen so many things that he's just like, you know, people don't really talk about all the things that they should talk about. They don't think about the other side of it.
0: Right. I would imagine a divorce lawyer is an interesting career if you are married.
1: Right.
0: You could either look at your marriage and go, man, we have this great marriage. Or you can go, we have some of these problems. But it's just, I would imagine it's like a doctor. It's like a police officer.
1: Yeah.
0: You got to separate work from home life. So coming up,
1: yeah,
0: we'll talk about what James says. And an interesting thing that he says, I don't want to stereotype it.
1: Oh.
0: But just again, all the experience he has, he says this is one thing they have going for them. So we'll talk about that.

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0: She's Chelsea Amri. Let's get back to Taylor Swift and Travis Kelce. They got married 1 week ago, and we already have people saying, well, what are the odds these two are going to make it? Don't you get at least a three-month honeymoon period?
1: Yes, but James Sexton is one of the top divorce lawyers, and I watch a lot of his videos on Facebook, not because I'm plotting anything against you, Reed, but he just has such an interesting look on marriage. So please tell me what he said, because I am dying to know.
0: He says there's a good chance they're not going to make it. He said that if the roles were reversed, if Travis Kelce was the musician and Taylor Swift was the athlete, he said their chances would be much worse.
1: Really?
0: He said, I think a male musician has a harder time than a female musician not cheating. Now, he said, I don't mean to overtly stereotype, but again, as you've said, Chels, this is what he does.
1: Yeah.
0: And he said, this is gives him a better chance.
1: Okay.
0: But he says, I think they have a good chance, but he said celebrities marrying celebrities is always tough. He says it's always tricky. And you do see some of these great marriages. I think one of the great marriages, Dolly Parton and her husband who just passed away. I mean, when you have a celebrity who doesn't marry another celebrity, those are sometimes the strongest marriages. Now, you take a Tim McGraw, you take a Faith Hill, you know, you take a Garth and Trisha.
1: Garth and Trisha, there are
0: plenty of examples of, but they're in the same industry. Does that help too?
1: Yes.
0: You know, you got
1: does.
0: Athlete and musician, two similar worlds, but also two very different worlds. But my gosh, can't we give them 3 months? Can't we give them a little bit of time? Wasn't your gal Kim K married for like a week one time or something?
1: Yes, she was.
0: Chelsea still watches
1: Kim
0: that crazy
1: Kardashian,
0: show.
1: To be specific. Thank
0: Chelsea
1: you.
0: Still watches that show. It's unbelievable.
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Here are your headlines. Janesville leaders will weigh in Monday on ballot language for a November referendum that could give voters the final say on mega projects at the former GM Jatco site. If approved, any development over $450 million there would need voter sign-off before moving forward. Also in Janesville, the principal of Madison Elementary School has retired after being placed on paid leave over allegations of inappropriate contact with a student. The district says Stephanie Filter stepped down to focus on family, and Matt Pierenboom has taken over as principal. In Fitchburg, one person is hospitalized.

0: family says her older brother witnessed the crash. And in football, the Wisconsin Badgers have unveiled an all-Cardinal uniform for their September 6th showdown with Notre Dame at Lambeau Field, featuring silver accents that honor the Packers, Camp Randall, and the Rose Bowl. And those are your headlines for Friday, July 10th.
1: You've got an ear for great country music.

0: a good chance you and I have this. Most U.S. adults meet the criteria for cardiovascular kidney metabolic syndrome. And it's a continuum of overlapping heart, kidney, and metabolic risk driven largely by weight, blood pressure, blood sugar, cholesterol, and kidney function. So it's a broad disorder that links all these together. And the American Heart Association coined the term CKM syndrome a couple years ago. And former physician guidelines were released in June. And it seems to cover everybody. So it's about 90% of U.S. adults fall somewhere on this continuum. Now, I would think you and I maybe we're pretty healthy people. Maybe we don't. But don't take this as, oh, man, everybody has it. Take this as Americans, probably we could get a little healthier. And I don't mean to laugh. I just mean there are other countries with the World Cup that are coming here and they're going, everything is huge. Mm-hmm. Everything.
1: Mm-hmm.
0: And so medically, they just talk about this can have consequences. 90% of U.S. adults fall in this. Now, I don't think you have to be like a fitness fanatic
1: right.
0: to not. But they talk about, you know, the earlier in life you can start to work towards those regular physical activity, good sleep, a structured weight loss program if you need it when appropriate, standard medications, all those things can definitely be helpful. So not to put a damper on anybody's summer fun as you
1: right.
0: eat this weekend, but 90% of people fall within these unhealthy guidelines.

0: 100, continuing an impressive run that started all the way back in February. Choose in Texas, one of only 25 songs to top the charts for a dozen weeks or more since its beginning in 1958. One of only five by a solo woman, and the only one on the list by a country artist. Absolutely incredible. Choose in Texas, an amazing song that continues to be a fan favorite.
1: See website for details. 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

0: Hey, it's Chelsea. He's Reed. Reed, I guess there is a huge Hollywood auction starting soon, and it's going to be featuring some really amazing things for movies. So the first one, obviously, we're super interested in, is the lightsaber from Luke Skywalker.
1: Really?
0: Yes. You're like, what are you talking about?
1: Well, what is that,
0: well,
1: really?
0: Reed,
1: is
0: it just, if you have about $1 million to spare, that's maybe, it's 7 figures at least, they said, for that one.
1: But that's going to be what, like a plastic?
0: Well, it's metal.
1: Oh, is so it metal?
0: It looks like it in the picture.
1: Yeah.
0: They have hats from The Wizard of Oz and Willy Wonka, hoverboards from Back to the Future 2, rugs from The Big Lebowski, and a pair of Rocky's boxing boots.
1: And who is selling this?
0: Hollywood Entertainment Signature Auction.
1: Why?
0: Is preventing this or presenting this
1: Why?
0: Auction. I don't know.
1: That's not up in a museum somewhere with this stuff?
0: Yeah, I don't
1: That's
0: know.
1: Legit stuff.
0: Oh, I'm sorry. This lightsaber has never been up for auction. It was used in the on-screen fight in 1980, so I'm guessing it's metal. It's starting up at $1 million.
1: That's the starting price.
0: Okay. Okay, it's not going to fetch $1 million. It's starting at $1 million. All right.

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You're in Bucky Country.

0: Hey, it's Reed and Chelsea with you.
1: Go ahead, Reed.
0: Well, this is quite interesting. So part of why people are saying they like to listen to the radio is because, I mean, Chelsea and I, we've met a lot of you.
1: Yes.
0: You know that we're real human beings.
1: We're real people.
0: Certainly imperfect.
1: That talk about baked beans.
0: Some of us more imperfect than others.
1: And our kids.
0: As Chelsea would say.
1: Okay.
0: Meta's Muse Image is a new AI generator built into Meta AI, Instagram, and WhatsApp. And it can pull in public Instagram photos and use AI, which raises major deepfake concerns.
1: Oh, my.
0: And consent concerns. So they launched this thing publicly, I think, like this month. And it generates and edits images from text prompts that can blend multiple photos, interpret complex prompts. And it's now powering more than 30 new AI effects in these Instagram stories and image tools. So the big question is, this is going to raise new questions for all this fake stuff.
1: Yeah.
0: But again, also you have, well, you're pulling from people who aren't giving you consent. You know, if Morgan Freeman says, hey, you can use my voice.
1: Yes.
0: The great Morgan Freeman voice.
1: Did Matthew McConaughey?
0: I think he did too.
1: Publicly do that?
0: I think so. I think so. That's one thing. But when you have the world of Meta, mm-hmm. and Instagram and all saying, we're just going to pull from all of these things, then where does that consent? But here's what I'm thinking.

0: Okay.
1: Somewhere deep in that thing you hit accept on, long ago when you made your Facebook page.
0: Yes.
1: Oh, you may really? Have consented to this. I don't know. I don't know for sure. But this has definitely got people. I mean, I'm just, if social media is so fake that I don't know what's real, I think it's still somewhat interesting, but man, I lose. And you know, I've been on X a lot less because I'm like, stuff isn't even legit videos. This is like, it's interesting, but it's like, that's not really a bear chasing that dog.
0: I know. And to even go one step further, which is really sick, some places take news stories and like change, like turn the facts. Like it's not even real stuff.
1: Yeah. Yeah. So we'll see where all it's going. But
0: so you need to have reputable sources.
1: Well, a lot of people are trying to find out what's real. Meta's like, yeah, we're just going to keep on, yeah, I guess, going this way.
0: Crazy.
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1: Here are your headlines. Janesville leaders will weigh in Monday on ballot language for a November referendum that could give voters the final say on mega projects at the former GM Jatco site. If approved, any development over $450 million there would need voter sign-off before moving forward. Also in Janesville, the principal of Madison Elementary School has retired after being placed on paid leave over allegations of inappropriate contact with a student. The district says Stephanie Filter stepped down to focus on family, and Matt Pierenboom has taken over.

Deputies say one vehicle turned left in the path of oncoming traffic. And yesterday morning, a driver was killed when a vehicle left Highway 12 near Highway 50 in Bloomfield Township, hit the trees, and caught fire. In Greene County, a 17-year-old from Broadhead has died after a single vehicle crash Wednesday night in the town of Decatur. The sheriff's office says the teen left the road and hit a tree. He was wearing a seatbelt, but the airbags didn't deploy. In McFarland, 8-year-old Brayla Marie Valenza has died after being hit by a car while riding her bike Wednesday evening on Broadhead Street. Her family says her older brother witnessed the crash. And in football, the Wisconsin Badgers have unveiled an all-Cardinal uniform for their September 6th showdown with Notre Dame at Lambeau Field, featuring silver accents onto the Packers, Camp Randall, and the Rose Bowl. And those are your headlines for Friday, July 10th.

0: Reading Chelsea Magnum with you. All right, Chelsea's probably going to have some beers this weekend with the friends. Got a little bit of a get together.
1: LOL, I sent the itinerary out. I just like take charge.
0: Did you copy me on it?
1: No, it's just the girls. Sorry, Reed.
0: So the husbands do not get included
1: in the itineraries. No.
0: You guys used to include us, but then we would just throw in random comments in the text chat. You guys made your own text exchange. That's very nice.
1: I don't think there was respect to the itinerary. Do you know what I'm saying?
0: Can't
1: there
0: we has get to together be respect. On a weekend and just kind of see what happens?
1: There was no times associated with anything, by the way.
0: The itinerary?
1: Yes.
0: Well, that's hardly an itinerary.
1: It's just a list of items we're going to do, but there wasn't respect. See what I'm saying? There's not respect. Can we be a little loosey-goosey, Reed? Can we just see how long we want to be at the beach?
0: I don't know if you know how to be loosey-goosey, but I'm working with you on it.
1: No.
0: People say, what are you working on in your marriage? I'm trying to loosen Chelsea up a little bit, and she's trying to get me to be a little more. But I have adhered to those timelines for the bedtime.
1: The bedtime has been like the last chef's kiss this week.
0: The last
1: seriously.
0: 2 to 3 nights, I've done very well, and that is a streak
1: yes.
0: where I come from.
1: It is.
0: Coming up, though, Americans drinking less. I got another stat. Not

0: of it super surprising, but again, we're headed in a direction that I'm not headed in.
1: Okay.
0: And I know Dylan is not headed in, and Luke's not, but we'll talk about that.

0: Hey, it's Reed and Chelsea. Let's get back to a little drinking conversation. Drink responsibly, be safe this weekend, all that good stuff. More than 1 in 3 Americans, though, who drink alcohol, 36% say they are drinking less than a year ago. Only 5% report drinking more.
1: Right.
0: This is countrywide. This is not Wisconsin specific. This is not Midwest specific.
1: Okay.
0: Where we are known for our drinking. I saw something on a social media post, and they were talking about something like down in Louisiana, if you go to like an LSU game, how much drinking. And I saw somebody be like, have you ever been to Wisconsin? Like, have you ever seen how they do it in Wisconsin? It wasn't even someone from Wisconsin. They're like, the most common reason for cutting back is simply a reduced desire to drink, 50%. Yeah. Health concerns is only 35%. Cost is 20%.
1: Oh,
0: so the inflation
1: really?
0: Stuff is hitting people. But I think it's reflecting a broader shift toward moderation, personal wellness, and affordability, outweighing social habits. I think we're also just less social, though. I was talking with Jason, who you and I know, Jason, a listener. We sure appreciate it. Hardworking guy. And he said, people are so much less social. And I said, Jason, the last time I was in an airport, I looked up and everybody was in their phone. Just nobody was, like, you used to meet strangers.
1: Yeah.
0: Now, I don't want to talk to somebody I'm sitting next to on an airplane. I don't want to. I don't want to be stuck in a metal tube at 30,000 feet with someone I don't know.
1: Reed got quite the flight one time.
0: Well, she was very nice, and then I just said, I'm going to take a nap now. And she was great. I'm very direct with people on that. But I was also just like, look at all these people, you know, standing in line at a restaurant, one of those kind of fast, quick serve places, and like everybody in line was just on their phone. I was too. I'm not saying I'm not. But this is where, as part of the less drinking, people are just less social.
1: Yeah.
0: Or if you go out, you go out for an hour and a half. We used to go out for three.
1: You don't go out. You watch Netflix.
0: You got to get out.
1: Yeah.
0: I think
1: this
0: it's
1: is
0: so
1: what's affecting the dating scene so much.
0: It's all of it. It's not just about better for your mental health.
1: Going out and drinking. It's about going out and being social. You know what I'm saying?
0: And drinking, though, absolutely helps. Social lubricant. It's when done in moderation. I mean, it's easier to go to an event for a lot of people.
1: Mm-hmm.
0: Have a drink. It's good.

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0: Hey, it's Chelsea. He's Reed. Reed, I know you don't like these when I talk about this as much.
1: Somebody turned on.
0: But I find it to be very inspirational. And I find what they say, that's exactly what it is. And
1: I didn't even know.
0: I find it to be the little things that they say really cute. So Anna's 100 years old, and she loves going to her local YMCA. And she walked in one day, and they had a big 100th surprise birthday party. She had no idea. And she loves going to the Y, and she takes yoga classes. She walks the track. She does crafts and a bunch of social things at the YMCA. And she, you know, when she wants a slower day, she listens to music, which I love to hear that. She enjoys crocheting. And Reed, this is awesome. She likes to play casino games or go to the casino for mental stimulation.
1: There you go. I mean,
0: she
1: I
0: said one time she won $10,000.
1: I think there's an element to it, too, where it's just kind of like, you know, you got the noises and the flashes, and that's not bad sometimes.
0: No, but it's the game. It's the like the strategy and all of that.
1: Some of those games take more thinking than others.
0: That is true.
1: But if she's, you know, got to go to the casino today, got to keep my mental health up.
0: Yeah.
1: I like it.
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5: Patchy morning fog, partly sunny today, highs in the low 80s, east winds near 5. Tonight becoming clear, 60. Tomorrow sunny, 84. Tomorrow night clear, 61. Sunday sunny, 86. Monday sunny, 89. Tuesday sunny, 91. Wednesday sunny, 90. Thursday sunny, 88.
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0: Reading Chelsea along with you. Okay, Chelsea. So this is, this is sad, but also positive. The two World Trade Center is breaking ground 25 years after 9/11. So 25 years after the terrorist attacks left that gaping void in Lower Manhattan. They have broken ground. I think they did this yesterday on the new headquarters, a tiered glass and steel tower at two World Trade Center, 55-story, 2-million-square-foot building with more than an acre of outdoor terraces and gardens, is the last commercial development in the footprint of the fallen twin towers of the World Trade Center.
1: Mm.
0: Skyscraper scheduled to be completed 2031.
1: Wow.
0: 1,226 feet. The renderings of this are obviously spectacular. The mayor of New York City says it will create 3,200 jobs and inject $6 billion in the city's economy. And he said, we are standing today on hallowed ground. It would be quite interesting to live. You know, would you carry that with you every day?
1: Right.
0: Where you are.
1: Yeah.
0: The tragedy that was and the pain that is continued. You and I were able to go on one of the honor flights, and they went to the 9/11 memorial and the Pentagon, and you know, that would be,
1: I have been to the memorial in New York City.
0: Yes, you've been to that one. Yep, I've not been to that one, but we've been to,
1: it's very moving.
0: Yeah, and so to live in that every day.
1: Yeah,
0: but ultimately you would need to move forward with your life too, but it would just to live in a situation like that would be I think it would be quite interesting, but at the same time, I think another step forward to healing 25 years later.

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0: Country music news. Let's hear from Cody Johnson. Banks of the Trinity, his new album. And why isn't he riding a horse on the cover of the album?
1: I really didn't have a title for my new album until I heard the song Banks of the Trinity. And I went, oh, that's it. I can paint a visual picture on this piece of work, from the vinyls to the CDs to the t-shirts, the hats. That's a little bit different than, hey, look, it's Cody Johnson on a horse. You know, that's what I live every day. But the song Banks of the Trinity really took me back to a piece of my childhood.
0: Again, that's Cody Johnson.

0: Hey, it's Reed and Chelsea. Reed, Mick Jagger of the Rolling Stones did an interview with Today, and I'm reading this article, and the big headline is, at 82, Mick Jagger says he's ready to go for another Rolling Stones tour.
1: I saw an article on one of our websites that they might do a little more residency stuff.
0: Okay.
1: Because it just... But this is where the Stones are amazing. Because he's 82 and he's like...
0: Let's go.
1: Let's go. And then other guys in the band are like, yeah, maybe, you know, I mean, how Keith Richards is still alive? None of us, you know, it's a, you know, the eighth wonder of the world. But for us, you see some of these artists that are like 60 and they're like, I'm going to do a residency. And no shame. The Stones at like 80 are going, eh, maybe we're going to do a little more residency stuff. It'd be easier on the body.
0: Well, they did have their recent album come out and he just kind of said he doesn't want to slow down. He has a lot more songs to write.
1: Well, Mick never stops on stage.
0: I know. You've told me that. And you saw him at Miller Park.
1: Summerfest. At the amphitheater, yeah. Ty and I got those last lawn seats. They were expensive. Worth it. And that was when they had the drummer, too, who was still alive. But I think Keith is... He partied up hard. Mick didn't. I think Mick knew... Now, I want to... Mick has, I think, cared for his body for the most part. Far

0: Reading Chelsea along with you. Chelsea, this is kind of sad to me. You've got one of the nation's top divorce lawyers already predicting Travis Kelce and Taylor Swift's marriage longevity.
1: What?
0: They're not even a week into this thing. Can't we give them the benefit of the doubt here?
1: What's this gentleman's name?
0: James Sexton.
1: Yep.
0: Oh, you heard of this guy.
1: He is very famous. I've watched a lot of his videos. He has very... What's the right word? He's very... His take on marriage is very fascinating.
0: Well...
1: Because he has seen a ton of it.
0: I would imagine it's almost just pure logic for him.
1: Yeah.
0: Like unemotional, sterile in a way.
1: But I think he's seen so many things that he's just like, you know, people don't really talk about all the things that they should talk about. They don't think about the other side of it.
0: Right. I would imagine a divorce lawyer is an interesting career if you are married.
1: Right.
0: You could either look at your marriage and go, man, we have this great marriage. Or you can go, we have some of these problems. But it's just, I would imagine it's like a doctor. It's like a police officer. You got to separate work from home life. So coming up, we'll talk about what James says. And an interesting thing that he says, I don't want to stereotype it.
1: Oh.
0: But just again, all the experience he has, he says this is one thing they have going for them. So we'll talk about that.

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4: France is on to the World Cup semifinals with a 2-0 win over Morocco on Thursday. Kylian Mbappe and Ousmane Dembele scored for the French. Mbappe was seen with an ice pack on his ankle after the match, says he's going to be all good for the semifinals. We don't know who they're going to face in the semifinals yet. Spain and Belgium, Friday, 3 o'clock Eastern Time from Los Angeles. More than 33 million people in the U.S. watched Monday's round of 16 match featuring the Americans and Belgium. It's the most watched soccer match in U.S. television viewing history. In baseball, Giants top the Rockies. Rockies 8-2, Diamondbacks 3-1 winners against the Padres, while the Phillies took care of the Reds 1-0. Brewers over the Cards 8-4, Rangers 7, Angels 6, and the Marlins doubled up the Mariners by a count of 8-4. The Dodgers will visit the White House on Thursday, July 23rd. In the WNBA, without Caitlin Clark, the Fever beat the Mercury 92-89. Aces took care of Portland 88-80. Asia Wilson, 32 points, 10 rebounds in the Vegas victory. I'm Dan Pyer.
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8: Patchy morning fog, partly sunny today, highs in the low 80s, east winds near 5. Tonight becoming clear, 60. Tomorrow sunny, 84. Tomorrow night clear, 61. Sunday sunny, 86. Monday sunny, 89. Tuesday sunny, 91. Wednesday sunny, 90. Thursday sunny, 88.
9: We're playing way more music, but hey, who's counting? Well, actually, we are.

0: She's Chelsea. I'm Reed. Let's get back to Taylor Swift and Travis Kelce. They got married 1 week ago, and we already have people saying, well, what are the odds these two are going to make it? Don't you get at least a three-month honeymoon period?
1: Yes, but James Sexton is one of the top divorce lawyers, and I watch a lot of his videos on Facebook, not because I'm plotting anything against Reed, but he just has such an interesting look on marriage. So please tell me what he said, because I am dying to know.
0: He says there's a good chance they're not going to make it. He said that if the roles were reversed, if Travis Kelce was the musician and Taylor Swift was the athlete, he said their chances would be much worse.
1: Really?
0: He said, I think a male musician has a harder time than a female musician not cheating. Now, he said, I don't mean to overtly stereotype, but again, as you've said, Chels, this is what he does.
1: Yeah.
0: And he said, this is gives him a better chance.
1: Okay.
0: But he says, I think they have a good chance, but he said celebrities marrying celebrities is always tough. He says it's always tricky. And you do see some of these great marriages. I think one of the great marriages, Dolly Parton and her husband who just passed away. I mean, when you have a celebrity who doesn't marry another celebrity, those are sometimes the strongest marriages. Now, you take a Tim McGraw, you take a Faith Hill, you know, you take a Garth and Trisha.
1: Garth and Trisha, there are
0: plenty of examples of, but they're in the same industry. Does that help too?
1: Yes.
0: You know,
1: you got
0: athlete and musician, two similar worlds, but also two very different worlds. But my gosh, can't we give them 3 months? Can't we give them a little bit of time? Wasn't your gal Kim K married for like a week one time or something?
1: Yes, she was.
0: Chelsea still watches
1: Kim
0: that crazy
1: Kardashian
0: show.
1: To be specific. Thank
0: Chelsea
1: you.
0: Still watches that show. It's unbelievable.

95.9 WBKY Stoughton, Janesville, and 99.5 Madison. 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
3: France is on to the World Cup semifinals with a 2-0 win over Morocco on Thursday. Kylian Mbappe and Ousmane Dembele scored for the French. Mbappe was seen with an ice pack on his ankle after the match, says he's going to be all good for the semifinals. We don't know who they're going to face in the semifinals yet. Spain and Belgium, Friday, 3 o'clock Eastern time from Los Angeles. More than 33 million people in the U.S. watched Monday's round of 16 match featuring the Americans and Belgium. It's the most watched soccer match in U.S. television viewing history. In baseball, Giants topped the Rockies 8-2, Diamondbacks 3-1 winners against the Padres, while the Phillies took care of the Reds 1-0. Brewers over the Cards 8-4, Rangers 7, Angels 6, and the Marlins doubled up the Mariners by a count of 8-4. The Dodgers will visit the White House on Thursday, July 23rd. In the WNBA, without Caitlin Clark, the Fever beat the Mercury 92-89. Aces took care of Portland 88-80. Asia Wilson, 32 points, 10 rebounds in the Vegas victory. I'm Dan Beyer.
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8: Partly sunny this afternoon, temperatures in the low 80s, east winds near 5. Tonight becoming clear, 60. Tomorrow sunny, 86. Tomorrow night clear, 64. Sunday sunny, 86. Monday sunny, 89. Tuesday sunny, 91. Wednesday sunny, 90. Thursday sunny, 88.

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Morgan Wallen, Post Malone, I Ain't Coming Back, gosh darn it, is 95.9 Janesville and 99.5 in Madison, Bucky Country. Hello there, it's me, Mitch Morgan, 11 o'clock here on our Friday morning with a look at birthdays for today. Jessica Simpson turns 46. Gary Leibox from Rascal Flatts, he is 56 today. All those great songs from Flatts guys over the years. Arlo Guthrie is 79. His daddy was Woody Guthrie, wrote that song City of New Orleans, which was a big hit country-wise for Willie Nelson a number of years ago. Fred Gwynne, better known as Herman Munster, was born on this date back in 1926. And your grandma, okay, great-grandma, would remember Car 54, Where Are You? With Toots and Muldoon back in the 1950s to Crazy Cops. And then, who else do we have? David Brinkley was born on this day. He was a big-time NBC news guy. And today is National Pina Colada Day. Ooh, look at that. We might have some fun later with that one. Here comes Alexandra Kay. This is Straight for the Heart.

Jason Aldean and Don't Tell on Me, in case anybody wants to narc on the guy. Remember, hey, we narked on him. That's like an oldie kind of way of saying ratted them out. Of course, that's oldie, too. Anyway, 95.9 Janesville, 99.5 Madison. It is Bucky Country. What's your favorite city in the U.S.? Travel and Leisure just named the best cities in the United States based on readers' opinions. Top five. Santa Fe, New Mexico, second year in a row. Santa Fe is way up there, beautiful out there. Number two, Charleston, South Carolina. Three, Savannah, Georgia. Number four, City of New Orleans from Louisiana. And yes, we will mention Chicago, Illinois. People love Chicago for some odd reason. So there you go with your top city. Oh, just kidding. Come on, give me a little break in there. Are you going to kiss me or not? After that, I

George Burge, Luke Bryan, ride. One would have been enough, honestly. Bailey Zimmerman coming to Wisconsin State Fair, and we have tickets for you, but you got to sign up. We're going to wrap this up today, and then tomorrow afternoon, my producer, Nora Noodleman, will be selecting the winner to Bailey Zimmerman. Yes, we have Nora Noodleman is our new producer helping out with the show here, Mitch Morgan. And we also have help today from Lloyd Lofuse, my engineer, who keeps the radio station on the air when he isn't sloughing off over in the break room. And then we have Rob the Lousy Lover has been added to the staff here. I don't know what he does, but the man claims he hasn't had a date since 1982, so we had to help him out somehow. Let's go ahead and take our break, update the forecast for the weekend, and then hang on for Rascal Flatts and Ella Langley.

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4: France is on to the World Cup semifinals with a 2-0 win over Morocco on Thursday. Kylian Mbappe and Ousmane Dembele scored for the French. Mbappe was seen with an ice pack on his ankle after the match, says he's going to be all good for the semifinals. We don't know who they're going to face in the semifinals yet. Spain and Belgium, Friday, 3 o'clock Eastern Time from Los Angeles. More than 33 million people in the U.S. watched Monday's round of 16 match featuring the Americans and Belgium. It's the most watched soccer match in U.S. television viewing history. In baseball, Giants topped the Rockies 8-2, Diamondbacks 3-1 winners against the Padres, while the Phillies took care of the Reds 1-0, Brewers over the Cards 8-4, Rangers 7, Angels 6, and the Marlins doubled up the Mariners by a count of 8-4. The Dodgers will visit the White House on Thursday, July 23rd. In the WNBA, without Caitlin Clark, the Fever beat the Mercury 92-89. Aces took care of Portland 88-80. Asia Wilson, 32 points, 10 rebounds in the Vegas victory. I'm Dan Beyer.

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3: Partly sunny this afternoon, temperatures in the low 80s, east winds near 5. Tonight becoming clear, 60. Tomorrow sunny, 86. Tomorrow night clear, 64. Sunday sunny, 86. Monday sunny, 89. Tuesday sunny, 91. Wednesday sunny, 90. Thursday sunny, 88.
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It is Bucky Country. Big day tomorrow, Milwaukee. The Dragon Boat Races, Dragon Boat Festival will be held right on the lakefront there, getting everybody together, having a little fun with these teams of, well, they've got these ancient Chinese dragon boats, and they race them. You'll be seeing them. It'll be on all of the TV news channels because they love the looks of these boats. It's a lot of fun. So that's going on tomorrow. Traditional dragon dances, all kinds of Asian cuisine on Milwaukee's lakefront tomorrow from 8 until 3, the Milwaukee Dragon Boat Race Festival. Here's Morgan Wallen. This is Justin.

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Hate How You Look, Moving On. Josh Ross, that's the number one country hit in the nation, according to Billboard, this week. Well, let's take a look at this date in history. Here's some things that happened on the 10th of July. First of all, let's do this one. 25 years ago, Harrison Ford used his own private helicopter to help rescue a 13-year-old Utah boy. This Utah boy was a Boy Scout. His name, Cody Clawson. He was lost in Yellowstone National Park, and Harrison Ford, just like out of the movies, comes in and rescues this guy. That guy's something. And how would you like to have that on your resume? Yeah, I'll save the world here. Yeah, do all these cool movies and things, too. 37 years ago, 1989, the Monkees got their Hollywood Walk of Fame star. And then, number three, my favorite, the great Mel Blanc was, he passed away on this date 37 years ago, but known as the Man of a Thousand Voices, Mel Blanc died when he was 81 years old after a lifetime of being a huge, big cigarette smoker. Along with the Looney Tunes characters like Bugs Bunny, Daffy Duck, Porky Pig, Speedy Gonzales, Foghorn Leghorn, and Yosemite Sam, Mel Blanc also was the voice of Barney Rubble and Dino on the Flintstones. On his gravestone in Los Angeles, it says Mel Blanc, and right under there, it's chiseled in there. That's all, folks, just like in those cartoons. Here's Matt Cooper. This is Highs and Lows.

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0: 95.9 in Janesville and 99.5 in Madison for you hippies over there. It is Bucky Country. Okay, we're rolling through the lunch hour here, and I found this story. Listen to this. Filling up your gas tank could get pretty fancy next year in Beverly Hills because a new concept called Maggie's Refuel is set to open in Beverly Hills next year, kind of an upscale twist on a traditional gas station. Created by Alex Cantor, who is the fourth generation owner of Cantor's Deli in L.A., Maggie's will serve fresh pastries from local bakeries, premium soft serve ice cream, specialty coffee, and convenience stores, favorites like Flamin' Hot Cheetos. Station also will have your charging station for your EV car and what Alex calls a curated shopping experience. Now, this idea inspired by Japan's convenience stores and Italy's highway rest stops, but online reactions so far have been mixed. Some people calling it a woke Bucky's. Have you been to a Bucky's yet? I got friends down in Austin, San Antonio, Austin, and they got them down there, the Bucky's, where you have, like, I'm not kidding, like 100 gas pumps and all of this overpriced stuff in there, but they that's pretty cool. And they're taking off. They were going to do it in Oak Creek. I don't know if that's coming through or not, but Bucky's. All right, we're doing good here. Yeah, I'm good with Quick Trip, frankly. Those roller dogs, can't beat them.
1: This is perfect. Come kiss me one more time.

0: 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It's 99.5 Madison and 95.9 Janesville. Bucky Country, Bailey Zimmerman coming to Wisconsin State Fair. We've got five pair of tickets, and one may possibly have your name or names on it. Got to sign up to win, because we're going to wrap this whole big dog down later today. Just sign up to win at buckycountry.com.
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3: France is on to the World Cup semifinals with a 2-0 win over Morocco on Thursday. Kylian Mbappe and Ousmane Dembele scored for the French. Mbappe was seen with an ice pack on his ankle after the match, says he's going to be all good for the semifinals. We don't know who they're going to face in the semifinals yet. Spain and Belgium, Friday, 3 o'clock Eastern Time from Los Angeles. More than 33 million people in the U.S. watched Monday's round of 16 match featuring the Americans and Belgium. It's the most watched soccer match in U.S. television viewing history. In baseball, Giants up the Rockies 8-2, Diamondbacks 3-1 winners against the Padres, while the Phillies took care of the Reds 1-0. Brewers over the Cards 8-4, Rangers 7, Angels 6, and the Marlins doubled up the Mariners by a count of 8-4. The Dodgers will visit the White House on Thursday, July 23rd. In the WNBA, without Caitlin Clark, the Fever beat the Mercury 92-89. Aces took care of Portland 88-80. Ace Wilson, 32 points, 10 rebounds in the Vegas victory. I'm Dan Pyre.

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4: Partly sunny this afternoon, temperatures in the low 80s, east winds near 5. Tonight becoming clear, 60. Tomorrow sunny, 86. Tomorrow night clear, 64. Sunday sunny, 86. Monday sunny, 89. Tuesday sunny, 91. Wednesday sunny, 90. Thursday sunny, 88.
5: Thanks. Here at Bucky Country, we're having a blast playing way more music for you.

There's Tim McGraw and One Bad Habit, and it's interesting, on this date back in 2006, Tim McGraw and Faith Hill took a guided tour of Graceland Mansion, Elvis Presley's former home in Memphis, Tennessee. After Tim saw the Elvis jungle room, he told Faith he wanted to do that in that place, but all he got out of that was the wife stare, so that didn't work. 95.9 Janesville, 99.5 Madison, Bucky Country.

99.5 Madison, Bucky Country. Did you hear about this? If you paid extra for a window seat on an airplane, you expected you would get a window on your seat, right? Well, no. This is not the way it's working out here. Some people are suing United and Delta because they were charged up to $170 for an extra, for an window seat, and then they had to sit next to a blank wall. United argues that a window seat simply means that it's a seat next to the side of the aircraft and doesn't necessarily guarantee that you get a window. Federal judge, though, says recently he allowed this lawsuit to move forward. So what's this all about? Well, missing windows are not a mistake. Airplanes, some of them, are designed with a cabin layout, which means that some rows simply cannot have a window. So several airlines, including United, Delta, Alaska, JetBlue, have some of these seats. But since the lawsuit, United has updated its website to warn customers that when a seat doesn't actually come with a view, it's still a window seat. You buying that one? Yeah, no, me neither. Here's John Party and Boots Off.

Deep top jack in a cherry coat town. Mama and daddy put their roots right here, cause this is where the car broke down. Yellow dog school bus kicking up red.

Megan Maroney, getting a little breathy there on the end with Beautiful Things here on 95.9 Janesville, 99.5 Madison. It is Bucky Country. What is a belief you may have that others disagree with? Well, I came up with three kind of fun, quick ones here. For example, a properly cooked steak needs no sauce. Now, some people are sauce people, some are not steak. This is just the beginning of this thing. Believe me, it gets better here. It's going to have to. Next one up, toilet paper direction is over the top of the front. In other words, you do your toilet paper, you know, the comes off the top or off the bottom. It's generally considered for off the bottom. But some people believe it needs to come off the top, including my mother, who would go crazy if you did it the other way. Just personal story here. And then, let's see, ketchup on your steak should not hurt your credit score. I think we all can agree on that one. My goodness, where are we going with all this? How about a real good feel-good song from Travis Tritt?

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1: Hey girl, what's up?

Corey Kent and Coe Wetzel in that Rocky Mountain Low song. I always think of John Denver when I play that song, Rocky Mountain High. And then we had Joe Walsh had some Rocky Mountain. Yeah, but that's the country song right there. All right, let's see what else is going on. Country music today. Tickets go on sale for Garth Brooks. He's calling it Blame It All on My Roots Tour. These shows will blend elements of Garth and his classic arena shows and some stuff for a new project that he is doing. So, Garth, there is that going on. And then some of our country stars are coming up with their own perfumes. For example, you know, Megan Maroney now says she has a fragrance that she is coming out with, which will be available on her website, Megan Maroney. But other country stars over the years have also had perfumes. Dolly Parton has had multiple scents over the years. Shania Twain had one with her Shania by Stetson. Miranda Lambert had one called Velvet Rodeo. And the boys, not to be outdone, Tim McGraw had one called McGraw. And Keith Urban had one called Phoenix. You know, cologne for your eyes. I was thinking if we came out with the Mitch Morgan cologne, it would smell something like a combination of Drain Oil and whiskey. But it would be totally unique. That's not available yet. I've got to keep on studying that project. Let's update the forecast, and we're going to be right back on.

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2: France is on to the World Cup semifinals with a 2-0 win over Morocco on Thursday. Kylian Mbappe and Ousmane Dembele scored for the French. Mbappe was seen with an ice pack on his ankle after the match, says he's going to be all good for the semifinals. We don't know who they're going to face in the semifinals yet. Spain and Belgium, Friday, 3 o'clock Eastern Time from Los Angeles. More than 33 million people in the U.S. watched Monday's round of 16 match featuring the Americans and Belgium. It's the most watched soccer match in U.S. television viewing history. In baseball, Giants topped the Rockies 8-2, Diamondbacks 3-1 winners against the Padres, while the Phillies took care of the Reds 1-0. Brewers over the Cards 8-4, Rangers 7, Angels 6, and the Marlins doubled up the Mariners by a count of 8-4. The Dodgers will visit the White House on Thursday, July 23rd. In the WNBA, without Caitlin Clark, the Fever beat the Mercury 92-89. Aces took care of Portland 88-80. Ace Wilson, 32 points, 10 rebounds in the Vegas victory. I'm Dan Pyle.

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4: Partly sunny this afternoon, temperatures in the low 80s, east winds near 5. Tonight becoming clear, 60. Tomorrow sunny, 86. Tomorrow night clear, 64. Sunday sunny, 86. Monday sunny, 89. Tuesday sunny, 91. Wednesday sunny, 90. Thursday sunny, 88.

White Horse, there is Chris Stapleton here on 95.9 Janesville, 99.5 Madison, Bucky Country. This is the last chance I get to ask you or offer it to you if you want these Bailey Zimmerman concert tickets. He's going to be at State Fair coming up on Saturday, August 8th. If you want to win, got to go to buckycountry.com because my executive producer, Nora Noodleman, said you got to mention that to get everybody in. All right, get Nora taken care of right there. Have a wonderful weekend. W-O-M-A-N, Woman. It's a new song from Kane Brown, and we got another woman and a fantastic lady next on the radio. Keep listening for Steph Peters on the radio next at 2:00.

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Luke Holmes on Bucky Country. I'm Steph Peters. A great way to kick off the weekend, making you a winner. We're going to give out more Bailey Zimmerman at Wisconsin State Fair tickets in just a moment. After a couple more of your favorite country songs, from Jake Owen to Jordan Davis, Alexandra Kay, Straight for the Heart on Bucky Country.

Jordan Davis on Bucky Country. Hi, I'm Seth Peters. Let's get you in to win these tickets going to Bailey Zimmerman at the Wisconsin State Fair on August 8th. And yes, your fair admission and concert ticket all included in one. We're going to be picking five winners. So if you haven't done so yet, get your name in now. Today's the last day, so no more procrastinating. 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

All right, can you name all four country artists on that song? I'm sure at least one or two voices sounded familiar. The song is called MacArthur. Did you hear Tim McGraw, Morgan Wallen, Eric Church, and Hardy, all part of that song? I'm Steph Peters. What are you looking forward to the most this weekend? I'm going to be seeing lifelong friends coming home to Wisconsin that live in Hawaii, but we're all going to get together and have that reunion moment. And I got to tell you something. If you are someone who comes back to Wisconsin to see friends and family, or maybe vice versa, and you're like, oh, just don't post it to social media, I feel bad, I'm not going to see everybody. This is what I did. Because we lived in San Diego for 7 years, and we'd always come back to Wisconsin, we just have one big bash. We're like, all right, everybody, we're going to be here at this time, this place. If you want to see me, that's where you're going to have to come to. Because it is too hard trying to figure out, okay, if I can see this group of friends and this group of family. So we would just go to a big park and say, hey, this is the date and time. This is where we're going to be. If you want to see my family and come hang out, hope you can make it. Well, let's see if your weather forecast plays nice for your friends and family reunions this weekend. We have that update here in 90 seconds.

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2: World Cup quarterfinals on Fox from Los Angeles as Belgium is taking on Spain. Winner will face France in the semifinals coming up next week. Top seed and defending champion Jannik Sinner advanced to the finals of Wimbledon and gentlemen singles by beating seventh seed Novak Djokovic in straight sets. Sinner will face second seed Alexander Zverev in Sunday's final after Zverev won his semifinal match in straight sets. At the Scottish Open, second round play, Rory McIlroy, one of three players tied for the lead after 36 holes at 9 under par, but the story is Scottie Scheffler missing the cut after finishing at even par, snapping his streak of 78 straight made cuts dating back to August of 2022. It was the fifth longest streak of all time on the PGA Tour. Tiger Woods holds the record with 142 consecutive cuts made. Michigan named Mike Boynton Jr. their full-time men's basketball coach.
3: Partly sunny this afternoon, temperatures in the low 80s, east winds near 5. Tonight becoming clear, 60. Tomorrow sunny, 86. Tomorrow night clear, 64. Sunday sunny, 86. Monday sunny, 89. Tuesday sunny, 91. Wednesday sunny, 90. Thursday sunny, 88.

Post Malone and Luke Combs, guy for that on Bucky Country. I'm going to give you a test. I think it's going to be difficult. I'm going to make a statement. You're going to want to go online to double check the fact of this. But do what we had to do this past week. I was taxi mom driving around my daughter and her team from softball. And they brought up a really weird sentence thinking that my daughter might be colorblind. And then someone said, no, girls can't be colorblind. Okay, you can't look it up. Nope. Have your back and forth discussion. Can women be colorblind? And I will give you the answer in just a couple songs. But I'm going to try and test you here because none of us were looking at our phones. We purposely just had that discussion.

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1: Don't have to leave this town to see the world, 'cause it's something that I gotta do. I don't wanna look back in 30 years.

Shaboozy on Bucky Country. Okay, can women be colorblind? We were talking about this a few minutes ago, and I tested you. Don't look it up online, because that's what happened this past week. I was a taxi mom, my daughter and her friends. Someone said my daughter is colorblind, and then someone else said, no, women can't be colorblind, and we did not look it up. And I was so curious, how did we do this back in the day? Did we just have arguments for way longer, or did we go to the encyclopedia? Can women be colorblind? The answer is yes. 1 in 200 versus 1 in 12 men, though. So it is more rare for a woman to be colorblind. George Burge and Luke Bryan, Ride, Ride, Ride on Bucky Country.

0: Corey Kent. I'm Bucky Country. I'm Steph Peters. Well, Ella Langley is on the cover of, it looks like, what is this, a health magazine? There she is in one of those health outfits, lifting some weights. And she says she tries to take care of her body because we literally all need my body to function. Doing what we're doing in this industry, the chance of making it is less than 2%. Yeah, I'm sure she's not wrong about that. Well, continue staying healthy, Ella Langley. And she starts her day with warm water. That stood out to me. Hey, at least I'm drinking water in the morning. You know, I'd always grab that cup of coffee first, and then I read, obviously, the health benefits of starting your day with water first, getting your body activated and going, and then you can switch over to your cup of coffee. Ella Langley also will lift weights and do yoga, then relax outside with a pen and paper. We'll have Choosing Texas in just a moment to Low Cash and Luke Combs. First, an update on your weekend weather forecast on Bucky Country.
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2: 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Chasin' You gives you that arena-like experience without costing you hundreds.

0: from the Fox Sports Studios in Los Angeles. Here's Dan Beyer.
1: Spain jumped out to a 1-0 lead on Belgium in their quarterfinal at the World Cup in Los Angeles. Fabian Ruiz with a goal in the 30th minute, but 11 minutes later.
2: De Bruyne, that's a lovely pass by De Bruyne, finds the gap. Castagne's cross. De Ketelaere! 1-1! The Spain defense finally breached, and Belgium back on terms in Los Angeles.
1: It is 1-1 at the half. That's how it sounded on Fox, and it was the first goal that Spain has given up in this World Cup. Winner of this match gets France and Dallas in the semifinals on Tuesday. Top seed and defending champion Jannik Sinner won his semifinal match at Wimbledon in gentlemen's singles, doing so against Novak Djokovic, the seven-time champion. Sinner, a winner in straight sets. Next up for the top seed, second seed Alexander Zverev in Sunday's final. Rory McIlroy, a share of the lead at the Scottish Open. He's at 9 under par. Scottie Scheffler missed the cut.

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3: Today looks partly cloudy with highs in the low 80s and light east winds. Tonight stays partly cloudy with a low near 60. Tomorrow, mostly sunny skies take over. Highs climbing into the mid 80s, northeast winds holding steady at 10. Tomorrow night clears out nicely, lows bottoming out in the low 60s under light east winds. Sunday brings mostly clear skies and highs reaching the upper 80s. Monday looks like a beauty. Sunshine throughout, with highs holding near 89.
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Now, an adult must accompany kids under the age of 12. 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

0: Shaboozy and Jelly Roll on Bucky Country. My middle daughter says, well, Mom, we start school next month. And she's not wrong about that. But I was like, hey, don't think of it that way. You still aren't going back to school till the end of August. So keep soaking up your fun summer. I'm the parent that does not buy school supplies until the last minute. I know you'd probably think I was the opposite, where I'd buy in bulk for Steph's frugal files. But I've learned, yeah, you got to soak up every minute of summer. Hey, a huge round of applause, though, to our summer school teachers. My kids are involved in our summer school program. They are such fun classes, though, from gardening, robotics, needles and thread. And next week is their last week, so I'm so sad. Thank you, summer school teachers, for all you do. Park McCollum in 1 minute to Blake Shelton and Cody Johnson on Bucky Country.
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Cole Wetzel and Jesse Murph on Bucky Country. In just a couple weeks, the goats are coming out. It's Goat Fest in Jefferson. Yeah, did you know that there's a goat island in Jefferson? And it's all volunteers that help keep these goats alive and enjoying life. But they couldn't do it without your help. And this is their annual fundraiser, Goat Fest, happening August 1st at Rotary Park in Jefferson. And they do need some more volunteers.

0: John Party on Bucky Country. Jefferson County Fair is happening right now. The best price for wristband day is about to wrap up, but they have huge chunks of time, like 5-hour increments, where your kids can go on unlimited rides for the wristbands. Just look it up if you're into the rides, or maybe you go to the Jefferson County Fair for the animals, the agriculture, the contests. Do they still have the pig races or the goat races? Is that what they did in the past? I could have sworn I saw pig races at the Jefferson County Fair. And of course, the music. All entertainment is included with your ticket. You can see more online with the Jefferson County Fair. And if you're a Morgan Wallen fan, you definitely want to check this out tomorrow night. 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
4: Today looks partly cloudy with highs in the low 80s and light east winds. Tonight stays partly cloudy with a low near 60. Tomorrow, mostly sunny skies take over. Highs climbing into the mid 80s, northeast winds holding steady at 10. Tomorrow night clears out nicely. Lows bottoming out in the low 60s under light east winds. Sunday brings mostly clear skies and highs reaching the upper 80s. Monday looks like a beauty. Sunshine throughout, with highs holding near 89.
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Dylan Scott on Bucky Country. I'm Steph Peters, sending you to Bailey Zimmerman at the Wisconsin State Fair. 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

0: on tour looks like. Pretty much everything you would expect her to be doing. Lifting weights, doing yoga. She says, we literally all need my body to function. Doing what we're doing in this industry, the chance of making it is less than 2%. So that's why Ella Langley is taking extra good care of her body while on tour. But something she does kind of stood out to me. Ella Langley says she starts her day with warm water. What's the difference between just drinking cold water out of the sink? Why does it have to be warm water? What does that do? Does that wake up your intestines better? Hey, at least I'm going for a cup of water in the morning instead of a cup of coffee. They say that is better for you. Start your day with some water. Or like Ella Langley, with warm water. 90 seconds away from Corey Kent's with Cole Wetzel, Rocky Mountain Low, Keith Urban Music, and Morgan Wallen. I'm Bucky Country.
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Florida Georgia Line and BB Rexha, Meant to Be on Bucky Country.

Luke Holmes on Bucky Country. I'm Steph Peters. What are you excited for this weekend? We're having a reunion moment. Friends from Hawaii are going to be back home in Wisconsin. And it's so tough when you do come home. You want to see everybody. Have you been in that scenario where a friend says, oh, don't post anything to social media. I'm not able to see all my friends and family. Hey, take it from me. I lived in San Diego for 7 years. So every time we'd come home to Wisconsin, instead of feeling like, oh, I'm so nervous, I'm going to be leaving someone out, I just send out a big mass invite. Hey, if you want to see me, this is where I'm going to be. Here's the place, date and time. We would rent like a park venue or something. We'd go to the beach. And if they couldn't make it, that was on them. And I did my due diligence, right? It's going to be a great weekend, though. Hope you have fun with your family and friend reunions. Let's get you updated on our weather forecast here. To Luke Bryan, Megan Maroney, and Shibuzi in less than a minute on Bucky Country.

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2: Today looks partly cloudy with highs in the low 80s and light east winds. Tonight stays partly cloudy with a low near 60. Tomorrow, mostly sunny skies take over. Highs climbing into the mid 80s, northeast winds holding steady at 10. Tomorrow night clears out nicely, lows bottoming out in the low 60s under light east winds. Sunday brings mostly clear skies and highs reaching the upper 80s. Monday looks like a beauty. Sunshine throughout, with highs holding near 89.
3: We're playing way more music. But hey, who's counting? Well, actually, we are.

Maddie and Tay on Bucky Country. I'm Steph Peters. Before I head out, it's Steph's smile of the day. Well, with the new Moana in theaters, it is just so fitting that this viral moment is your smile of the day. When a social media influencer who's known for her motivation said, hey, if The Rock can be selling shampoo and conditioner, you can do anything. Obviously referencing that he's bald. And here he is selling shampoo and conditioner as a bald man. So like she said, you can do anything. Take her advice and run with that. Use it as your inspiration and smile as you go into the weekend. And that became such a viral moment. The Rock even saw it. He invited her entire family out to the Moana premiere. And then he shipped her a bunch of his shampoo and conditioner. I love this so much. Hope it brings a smile to your face. Enjoy the rest of your evening with Ritter. Music from Scotty McCreery to Ella Langley, Megan Maroney. 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

What's up? It's Ritter. Thanks for hanging. I got to say congrats to Thomas Rhett, who's now officially the newest member of the Music City Walk of Fame. His buddy Jordan Davis was there to honor him as well. And Thomas thanked God, his family, and the fans, saying that the star may have his name on it, but it belongs to a whole lot of people, which is just classic, classy Thomas Rhett.

0: you may want to dig a little deeper next time. I'll explain coming up.
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5: Today looks partly cloudy with highs in the low 80s and light east winds. Tonight stays partly cloudy with a low near 60. Tomorrow, mostly sunny skies take over. Highs climbing into the mid 80s, northeast winds holding steady at 10. Tomorrow night clears out nicely. Lows bottoming out in the low 60s under light east winds. Sunday brings mostly clear skies and highs reaching the upper 80s. Monday looks like a beauty. Sunshine throughout, with highs holding near 89.

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Even when you're in the city, we'll put you in a country state of mind.

What's cracking? It's Ritter, and I'm one of those people that when I travel somewhere or like stay at a hotel, or I'm always looking at the reviews, like looking at places, right? Well, now TripAdvisor's got their little AI thing that like redoes summaries of reviews, and it's starting to catch a lot of heat because it glosses over some pretty serious complaints and just you know, fluffs up all the good stuff about places, which is why I personally love to go and read the one-star reviews. Because, like, to me, four or five, like, everyone, I want to hear the worst of the worst. And honestly, I find that it's just, you know, first world problems that people are complaining about. But neither here nor there, either way, maybe not use AI summaries. You got to dig a little deeper yourself.